Over. I'd like to introduce a transmission for this news update. According to recent reports, just the princess has now been taken hostage by a devious-looking female who goes by the name of Lady Giraffe. The incident took place just a few hours ago when the princess was taken in a nap in her quantum speed palace. The devious-looking female was reportedly seen heading north towards the South Pole. According to the latest contact we have with His Royal Highness King Edward, Lady Giraffe has departed around some 1,000 Pythagorean heads. Prince William has pledged revenge from the devious-looking female.

0: latest update on the Hill District. We'll talk live on telephone with our correspondent in the Pythagorean Empire, Mike Rudenbe. So, Mike, how are things down in the South Pole?
1: Well, Francis, Princess Helen is not too happy with

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1: What is your behavior of choice this evening? Do I sound a little cheesy?
2: Where's the money? Where's the money? Where's the money? Where's the money?

It makes you beg, it makes you steal, sell your soul and make a deal. Cause you know it well and you understand, if you can't do it, your money can't.

You always do it to me. Do I deserve such an attitude? Anyways, whatever happens, ek din to tumhe ikrar karna hi padega, because we are destined to be one. Got it?